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1: If it moves the culture, then she's at the center. 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

You're listening to the Uncut Gems Afternoon Drive with DJ Gemini Gilly. That was The Bottle by Brian Jackson and Masters at Work. A nice groove for the 7 o'clock hour. And at the top of the hour, you heard Trip by Ella Mai, who will be at Summerfest this Thursday, tomorrow, at the BMO Pavilion stage. For more information on that and other upcoming shows from artists right here on Hyphen, go to hyphen.org or tap in with us at hyphen.mke on Instagram and Facebook. That's H-Y-F-I-N. It is definitely a concert summer for the girlies, and I'm going to actually be there tomorrow, too, and I cannot wait. The Uncut Gems Afternoon Drive wraps up at 8 p.m., but don't turn that dial, because up next, my girl DJ Meg Nice has you covered with the 90s at night from 8 to midnight. Coming up, I got some throwback Mary J. Blige and Skywalker by Miguel and Travis Scott. But first, here is Dreamin' by Elaine Essentials here on Hype.

0: 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Yeah.
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0: is The Grapevine.
1: Wisconsin mothers on Medicaid are now eligible for 12 months of postpartum health care. The bipartisan law took effect this week after Governor Evers signed it earlier this year. The law expands Badger Care Plus coverage for eligible mothers from 60 days to 12 months. Wisconsin is the 49th state to make this law. Arkansas is the only state yet to expand coverage to a full year. ICE says it will not comply with Milwaukee's mask ban for federal agents. Milwaukee police confirmed that ICE agents are in the city targeting what ICE describes as criminal activity. Under Milwaukee's ordinance passed 2 months ago, the city prohibits agents from wearing masks to hide their face while interacting with people in the city. A U.S. Department of Homeland Security spokesperson said they will not adhere to it for safety reasons. And Summerfest is changing its carry-in policy this week due to the extreme heat. On Thursday and Friday, festival goers will be allowed to bring in one factory-sealed plastic water bottle that's 20 ounces or less. This does not include inside the amphitheater. MCTS is also providing air-conditioned buses on the north and south ends of the park.
2: Tune in every day for news right here on Hyphen. And if they ask you where you heard it, tell them you heard it through The Grapevine.

You're tapped into the Uncut Gems Afternoon Drive with DJ Gemini Gilly here on Hyphen. That was Daddy Die by Earth Sign Chels, and we have been loving that one here at Hyphen. I first saw the video on Instagram, and I was in awe at not only the emotion behind the track, but also the delivery. A great track for sure. And in that last half hour, you also heard Cotton by Vince Staples from his newest album, Cry Baby. Make sure you're tapping in with us at hyphen.org or on Instagram and Facebook at hyphen.mke. That's H-Y-F-I-N. We have so much going on this summer, and I want you to be in the know for all things. The Uncut Gems Afternoon Drive wraps up at 8 p.m., but don't turn that dial, because up next, my girl DJ Meg Nice has you covered with the 90s at night from 8 to midnight. I also got you covered with some Kehlani and Leon Thomas and a little bit of Tupac to end off the hour, but now it is time for Uncut Gems. Remember, Uncut Gems is where I introduce you to songs and artists that are still raw, still rising, but also still shining. Today's last Uncut Gem is from a jazz, funk, and R&B saxophonist. She has a new project entitled We Dream and tapped a familiar voice here at Hyphen, Tank from Tank and the Bangas. Here is Lakeisha Benjamin and Tank with We Dream here on Hyphen. Thank you for listening to the Uncut Gems Afternoon Drive. I will see you tomorrow, and as always, keep shining.

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1: It's more than a show. It's a shift. You're listening to Ladies First.

0: Hey, what up, Cass, man? This your boy Crunch, man, checking in. Man, I ain't heard from you in a couple weeks, man. Holler at me when you get this message, though. Holler at me. It's important. Holler at me. But, oh, yeah, I forgot to tell you. I got a new toy. I got a brand new toy. So you know what I'm getting ready to do to it, baby. 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That chrome coming in June, baby. I've been chicken chasing all summer, you dig me? I've been chasing chicken all summer. Pocket muscle. That's the new thing now. Pocket muscle, a.k.a. chicken.
1: Hyphen. The future is now.

Miss Teyana Taylor, I mean, this is her year. She done won a Golden Globe. She has won a BET Award. She is just doing the big one, y'all. 2026 is her year. We just heard her joint called Bed of Roses. You know, she did a surprise with this project. So Miss Teyana Taylor is the ultimate Renaissance Black woman, just doing music, movies, choreography, directing. That is what we're talking about, y'all. And at the top of the 8 o'clock hour, you know, when we talk about dropping gems, well, we dropped a diamond on y'all. The hit is called Power, featuring Rhapsody, Kendrick Lamar, and Lance Skywalker. This is from the 2017 project of Rhapsody's entitled Layla's Wisdom, and it was produced by Ninth Wonder. So you know what? I ain't even got to go any further, because you already know that was 10 out of 10, and that kicked off the 8 o'clock hour. Happy hump day. It is Wednesday. We are at the end of the day, y'all. Was it hot enough for you? It was hot enough for me. You know, it's almost too hot to even be outside right now, but I ain't mad at it, y'all. The summer needs to keep on summering, okay? We got Milwaukee's own Kid Millions coming up next, the late, the great Kid Millions. You know he was all about the Milwaukee hip-hop scene, and he got a joint out called Lift Off. Yes, let's go ahead and take a listen, and rest in peace, Kid Millions. We love you down here, and we're going to keep that music alive. And as we're getting started in the set, we're going to hear some music from Miss Jill Scott. That's right, with He Loves Me. Yeah, we're going to hear that. I am in the mood for that lovely slow jam. We got something brand spanking new from Vincent Van Great and a whole slew of others. Just wait till we get to the 90s at 9. Y'all going to really enjoy the throwback. Stay tuned right here at Hyphen, where we connect the culture.

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1: Summertime is from the English language opera Porgy and Bess, written in 1934 by Russian Jewish immigrant George Gershwin for an all-black cast. It's set in Charleston, South Carolina, on the fictional Catfish Row, long after the abolition of slavery. The story is a slice of life about those who descended from enslaved people. Clara is a supporting character. She's married to a fisherman and is the mother of an infant. As the men of Catfish Row play craps, Clara sings Summertime as a lullaby to her child.
2: Summertime. Just a beautiful, beautiful melody that just sticks with you.

0: McKinney is Black and Jewish, which gives him a unique perspective on the opera, written by Gershwin, a Russian Jewish immigrant, for an all-Black cast. How does he relate to it?
1: First and foremost, I'm grateful to George, if I can call him George. You know, he didn't have to mandate that the show only be done by Black people. And I think he did that partly because of the insistence of the cast. You know, they wanted to make sure that the lyrics reflected the way they talked and not how people talk to them. You know, we have to talk about sort of the race relations that come about. What right did this Jewish immigrant have to write for Black people? He didn't. But if we only wrote about what we would talked about, then all of American, the history of American art would just be about the colonial rights of people with power tramping over people that don't have as much power. That's history, but it's not something that we should only focus on.
0: McKinney says Gershwin spent months trying to get a real flavor of what life was like in the Charleston area.
1: And I think that's all anybody can ever do when they're trying to put their talents to an idea that might not be so close to their own experiences. But that doesn't mean you don't go for it. I mean, if he hadn't done it, okay, well, you know, maybe he would have written something else. But I mean, we're still talking about this. You know, we're closing in on 100 years.
0: McKinney also says if we didn't have economic and racial disparities in this country, there would be no need for a show like this.
1: But, you know, you talk about, this is an opera, perhaps it's an opera about race relations. Okay. But it's more than just race relations. It's domestic relations. It's economic relations. It's the society of the forgotten is still thriving in Catfish Row of the story. We can see that through the American history, that even in our darkest periods, the Depression, when the show was written, there were, you know, yeah, there were people that were struggling, but they were still thriving in their own communities, in the towns, the shanty towns and the Hoover towns, and they were doing whatever they needed to do to survive.
0: McKinney says that's the story of Porgy and Bess, of summertime, the survival of people in difficult situations. Mayan Silver, 89.7 WUWM, Milwaukee's NPR. I'm not living so
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off the press, y'all. This was literally just released this past Friday. Vincent Van Great, along with Emma James, both of them from the MKE. And y'all, this is a new hot release. The name of the song is called Ultimate Freshness, y'all. I mean, need I say more? Both Vincent Van Great and Emmett James are both just fresh, fresh to death. And that is some Milwaukee music, y'all. And we got a joint coming your way from Nao Yoshioka, along with Peter Cottontail and Miss Jamila Woods. It's called Safe Place, y'all. Such a lovely vibe. And as we're continuing inside the 8 o'clock hour, we got some gems coming next, y'all. New music from Tierra Whack. That's right. We got Ario J, and we're going to get into My Milkshake Brings Other Boys to the Yard. Yes, with Miss Khalees. You know that was her joint. And we're going to end this hour with some classic Janet Jackson, y'all, with The Pleasure Principle. You know, when I was probably about 13, I was trying to, you know, mimic that video in my basement. I was putting all of my props in place, jumping off of chairs. And yeah, I was doing all that foolishness. I think every young girl wanted to do that video because Janet straight killed it, y'all. And I saw her in concert and I really was hoping that she did the video and maybe did about 50% of the moves, but I was doing them in my head. But yes, we're going to close out the hour with Miss Janet Jackson, and continuing all through the night, we got all kind of good stuff coming your way. So let's go ahead and enjoy this warm weather and the warm vibes, because they're going to continue on. Stay tuned right here at Hyphen, where we connect the culture.

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0: That's right, the brown girl herself. I mean, beautiful brown girl, Ari Lennox, with her hit called High Key. And this is from her latest project entitled Vacancy. You know, we love us some Ari Lennox over here. And you know what the time is? It is 9 o'clock. It's the 90s at 9. We play all 90s music all throughout the hour. And we kicked off the 9 o'clock hour with the 1993 hit from Escape with Just Kicking It. And y'all, 93, I was in high school. They were in high school as well. So I feel like we all kind of grew up together. I remember first seeing them on that show on BET called Teen Summit. They were teens. They were giving us all kind of TLC vibes back then. Well, Escape done growed up, y'all. They are ladies. They grown ladies. And actually, they're still touring from here and there. And yes, that was their debut joint back in 93. And we're going to hear a lot more music like that where it came from. We got the Fugees talking about some Ooh La La La. Yeah, we're going to hear that. You know, Lauryn Hill just won the award on BET as the living icon, the living legend. And, you know, we had to hear that song. You know, I had to break out all my old Fugees just to listen to it again. We're going to hear that joint from their project, The Score. We got the Notorious B.I.G. in the arsenal, as well as music from DJ Quick. And, you know, a little bit of Tribe, y'all. You know, it ain't a 90s mix unless we add some Tribe to it. So it's all going to go down. It's your girl, DJ Meg Nice. Let's stay close and listen to the good music, because we're definitely going to bring some good memories back. Stay tuned right here at Hyphen, where we connect the culture.
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0: This is The Grapevine.
1: The city of Milwaukee is stopping overnight parking on parts of Brady Street. It comes after a string of violent incidents and loitering. There will be no parking on Brady Street between Humboldt and North Farwell between 10 p.m. and 4 a.m. The restrictions will remain in effect during a six-week summer safety pilot program from the Brady Street Bid, the Milwaukee Police, and a number of businesses, residents, and leaders on the east side. After nearly 50 years, The Estate, a beloved jazz venue on Milwaukee's east side, has closed its doors for good. The venue switched owners, closing and reopening many times over the years. Its current owner says that after the pandemic, they just weren't able to keep up with costs. And tennis legend Venus Williams is offering free career coaching for 1,000 young professionals. She teamed up with the digital platform Ezra for a new initiative called The Gift of Coaching. The platform is currently accepting applications.
0: Tune in every day for news right here on Hyphen. And if they ask you where you heard it, tell them you heard it through The Grapevine.

Y'all, a whole collective with this new hit from DJ Shadow, along with Run the Jewels, Denzel Curry, and Tia Corrin. Y'all, I love this song. It's called Nobody Speak Part 2. It is hot off the press, y'all, just released. And we also took you back with Mary J. Blige from her very first project, 1992, with Real Love, and that was from her project, What's the 411? You know, if you pay attention, now the term from What's the 411 is What's the T? That's what the kiddos are saying now, What's the T? Well, yeah, back in 92, that was her debut track. And y'all, you know that Mary J. Blige is still making music, still touring. She actually has a residency in Vegas. And y'all, I've been watching the clips on TikTok. The girl's still doing it. She's still doing those dances. She's still wearing those high boots. I mean, Mary J. Blige was a music and a fashion icon, and she still is that girl. So yes, we heard some good 90s music, and we got more where that came from. We got Outkast coming up from the 90s hit, y'all. We're going to hear You Need to Get Up, Get Out, and Get Something. That's right. We got music from the ATL. We got some Cali as well as New York all coming down the pipeline before the 10 o'clock hour. It's your girl, DJ Meg Nice. This is my favorite hour of the night because we get to reminisce. What was your favorite 90s joint? You know what? Hit us up on our IG page because we want to know what y'all want to hear. What was y'all favorite joint of the 90s? Go ahead and log on to those socials and give Hyphen a like and a share, y'all. Go to Hyphen.mke on IG as well as Facebook. It's all going down. We're going to kick it all hour. Stay tuned where we connect the culture right here at Hyphen.

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2: Honor her, celebrate her, play her. Ladies first.

Papa Rod, along with Sherwin on this track, is called Lights Down Low. And yeah, that is a dope R&B joint. And we actually hit y'all with another R&B song at the beginning of the 10 o'clock hour. You know, we hit you with a ladies first moment every beginning of the hour. And we just heard Midas the Jagabond. And you know, she's born in the UK, South London-based rapper and hip-hop artist. And you know, she's also a masked singer. She wears a mask. That's a part of her persona. And I ain't mad at it. I love it. We heard the hit called Louis Vuitton along with Tay C at the top of the 10 o'clock hour. It's your girl DJ Meg Nice, and looking at the time, it's still kind of warm outside. You know, I thought I was gonna be able to kick it, you know, when the sun go down. It still feel like smoke when you opening up your door. It's just warm, ain't no breeze in sight nowhere around. Well, I ain't mad at it, because it's the summer, and the summer needs to keep on summering, just like this music needs to keep flowing, y'all. We got Wave Chappelle right here from the Milwaukee area. He got this hit out called Blueprint. Log on to those socials of Wave Chappelle and give him a like, share, follow, and stream. Most of all, a stream. Not only do we want Milwaukee to support the talent, we want worldwide ears to hear our Milwaukee sound, and Wave Chappelle is definitely a representative of that. We got that coming your way. Music from Zeta, that's right. Even some PJ Morton in the arsenal. You know, he's always going to be a soul for brother, and we're going to hear his latest project, song from his latest project called Sell My Soul. So come on and listen, come on and join in. If you want to have a little two-step, it's okay, we can do that as well. I feel like we all need to be dancing on Wednesday. Okay, stay tuned where we connect the culture right here at Hyphen.

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Those with the sun to seek, we were fierce now. Our glory days are nothing but a page in an edge-worn book. An afro, a raised fist, a black beret, black pride. Set aside, reduced to mere history. It saddens me. It saddens me. But will these words fall on deaf ears? Cause my tears won't fill up the riverbed of resistance and change. It's gone dry and gone and unknown are the names which

daughter. Now is the time for you and your generation to put this universal chaos in order. Me and mine, we've held high the picket signs, met behind closed doors, spoke out against war, spoke up for art and equality, told people we a community, a family. The years travel quick like speed and light, and the torchlight is burning low, and my tears, you know,

Shall I just have the violins play for me as I recite this soliloquy of missed opportunity, a eulogy at the funeral for the modern day visionary? Or shall I rise as you call me? Will I fall or stand firmly? Mama, advise me, guide me, I want to be made ready. Baby girl, you sound ready to me. The spirit fire of Asada, Angela, Gandhi, King, and Garvey. In your veins bleed, they're your legacy. Keep your eyes on the prize of peace, and don't pardon me while I preach, because even hurricane and tsunami have spoken Earth's peace as they rose with wind and waves to say, cease this increase of heartlessness and regress. So please, please, beg no apology as you speak for truth. Move into the awakening. Bring, bring, bring the noise, daughter. It's past time for you and your generation to put this universal chaos in order. The now and future are up to you. So what are you and your brothers and sisters gonna do? Mama, I still question the meanings of freedom and peace, but I will not retreat. I will instead meet this challenge head.

0: stories that stick with you. This is Uniquely Milwaukee. Sometimes returning to one's roots means an actual return to nature, a homecoming of the mind, body, and spirit to where it's always belonged.
1: I do a lot of work putting Black people back in nature. I feel like since slavery happened, we escaped through nature and then we have not returned to it. Like there's like the stigma about being outside, stigma about camping, like swimming, stuff like that. But we come from nature.
0: Tyrone Randall channels Black history through his art. You walk by the piece he's painting for Juneteenth and you'll see the brown face of a woman with large, inviting eyes peering through a canopy of green leaves. He's named it Mother.
1: The closest I feel to God is when I'm putting Black people in green spaces and like reminding us of the garden essentially we should have came from, right? And reminding us of the fact that we're supposed to be taking care of the planet.
0: This is Milwaukee's 55th annual Juneteenth celebration, and Tyrone is one of six visual artists competing in True School's live mural contest. Their charge? Interpret this year's Juneteenth theme, honoring the past, empowering the future.
2: We really count on these artists to tell a story because there's a gap in education.
0: Shalina Ali is True School's co-executive director.
2: And yes, a lot of people understand that this is historically about freedom, but there's a layer of text and information that I think is like really beneficial to people being really proud of this celebration and understanding why Juneteenth is a celebration for America, especially like this year is the 250th year. What would this country be without a turning point like Juneteenth?
3: This is so beautiful.
0: During my interview with one artist, a young woman named Malaya walked up admiring all the work.
4: Tell me a little bit more.
3: Well, their paintings are very inspiring, influencing, and it just makes me proud as a Black young lady to see them further their art and education in art.
0: True School blends art and hip-hop to uplift and educate young people. And having pride in history and culture is what the organization's leaders hope everyone takes in today and long after Juneteenth. For co-executive director Fidel Verdeen, art is a bookmark of time.
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6: I'm very choosy about friends. I'm very choosy about people. I love people.

You know, I'm a DJ, so I'm always going to rally for other DJs. This was DJ Green Lantern with some dope jazz music. The name of the project is entitled Jazz Dream, and the hit is called Step Into a World Part 2 featuring Miss Amber Navran. Y'all, I'm in the mood for a nice chill vibe, so I had to hit y'all with one. So yes, that was a dope jazz joint, and we're going to get into some smooth R&B from PJ Morton, y'all. The name of the hit is called Sell My Soul. You know he's a soul brother, so we're going to take a listen to this lovely music along with others inside the 10 o'clock hour. We got some hip-hop R&B from Eric the Architect. Absolutely. We got Guru in the Arsenal, y'all. We're going to be lounging. That's right, from his Jazzmatazz Volume 1. So much more to come, y'all. Let's continue to listen because it's going down. Stay tuned right here at Hyphen, where we connect the culture.

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2: This is what equity in rotation sounds like. 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

That is a joint from Chloe along with Timbaland, the super producer. Well, they made a joint called Belong to You. And this is from the project Resurrection off of Chloe's new project. Absolutely. And at the top of the hour, we hit y'all with some Timbs with the ballad What You Need, y'all, from her project Love is a Kingdom. And did you all see her at the BET Awards? When I tell you, she stood 10 toes down in that white dress with her background singers and sang the heck out of that song. And people were on their feet just in awe of her. And I even watched it about 5 or 6 times. I was just so happy to see Timbs in her element doing her thing. You know, we were really known for her more upbeat Afrobeats tracks. Well, she got in there with that ballad and did her thing. That's right. So that's why it was top of the hour worthy. Okay, we're at the top of the 11 o'clock hour. We're going to get into some music from Dante. We got These Sacred Souls, and we even got a joint from AZ, because it's going to be a surprise, surprise. AZ along with Nas, y'all, in the hour. Stay tuned right here at Hyphen, where we connect the culture.

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0: is The Grapevine.
1: The U.S. Supreme Court gave its final opinions as it ended its term this week. The court upheld birthright citizenship in the United States, rejecting President Trump's executive order to end the Constitution's 14th Amendment. The justices also upheld a ruling allowing states to ban transgender athletes from participating in girls and women's sports. And finally, they struck down campaign finance restrictions that limited how much a national party committee can spend on individual candidates. An organization that has served youth on Milwaukee's north side for decades broke ground on its new housing project for 18 to 24-year-olds. Construction of the building, named New View, is being led by the nonprofit New Life Community Development. The $16 million mixed-use building will include commercial space, a culinary school, media studio, apartments for young adults, and much more. And bonus tracks from Jay-Z's 444 album are now finally available on all streaming services. The three songs, Adonis, Blues Freestyle, We Family, and Many Faced God, were previously only available on Tidal.
0: Tune in every day for news right here on Hyphen. And if they ask you where you heard it, tell them you heard it through The Grapevine.

0: Yes, Miss Sid, the girl right there. I mean, the girl. That is that girl. The name of the song is called Callin'. Also featuring Blue June. And good news, I heard that Sid will be joining the internet for a project or a concert. Not sure of what's going to happen, but they might be doing a little reunion. So I'm on the lookout for that to happen. I loved when Sid was with the internet, but I'm also loving her in her own skin, honey. She definitely found her voice. And speaking of voices, AZ, his voice is so distinct. We're going to hear a new joint of his called Surprise featuring Nas. And this is a whole full circle moment because AZ and Nas did that joint back in the 90s called Life's a Bitch. Well, they back doing a joint in 2026. And y'all, they look good, sound good. I bet they smell good, all that good stuff. I love to see AZ doing his thing. So we're going to hear that coming up next along with others. And looking at the time, honey, it's about 11:30 and it's the last call. It's the last call to get it in. Whatever that means for you, get it in. Do a couple dances, enjoy a couple songs, sing them out loud. Honey, it is the last call because we're going to be shutting this thing down at midnight. But don't worry, we're going to do it all over again tomorrow. You know how we do. So go ahead and get all of the good vibes in. It's your girl, DJ Meg Nice. We're going to be shutting it down by midnight, but you know we got good sounds coming up all the way to that hour, y'all. We're going to hear some Gina. That's right. Damn, Gina. We're going to hear Circles. We got Vince Staples, even music from SF1, y'all, because it's called Down, because it's going down. So stay tuned where we connect the culture right here at Hype It.
1: Let's get to it. You know what it is.

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0: This is The Grapevine.
1: Wisconsin mothers on Medicaid are now eligible for 12 months of postpartum health care. The bipartisan law took effect this week after Governor Evers signed it earlier this year. The law expands Badger Care Plus coverage for eligible mothers from 60 days to 12 months. Wisconsin is the 49th state to make this law. Arkansas is the only state yet to expand coverage to a full year. ICE says it will not comply with Milwaukee's mask ban for federal agents. Milwaukee police confirmed that ICE agents are in the city targeting what ICE describes as criminal activity. Under Milwaukee's ordinance passed 2 months ago, the city prohibits agents from wearing masks to hide their face while interacting with people in the city. A U.S. Department of Homeland Security spokesperson said they will not adhere to it for safety reasons. And Summerfest is changing its carry-in policy this week due to the extreme heat. On Thursday and Friday, festival goers will be allowed to bring in one factory-sealed plastic water bottle that's 20 ounces or less. This does not include inside the amphitheater. MCTS is also providing air-conditioned buses on the north and south ends of the park.
2: Tune in every day for news right here on Hyphen. 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
2: This is Nehemiah Edwards, a.k.a. Nemo. Hyphen has been just an incredible supporter of Milwaukee and the culture. We have a lot of creatives here, a lot of people who are just brimming with talent, and it is so amazing to have an organization like Hyphen that supports local musicians, that supports local creatives. It's a necessity, and it's great, man. I'm so grateful to have collaborated with Hyphen. It's necessary work. Even when times don't look pretty, it's like you're still doing the necessary to support this city and the creatives in this city in the ways that's needed to keep Milwaukee a thriving artistic ecosystem.
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1: Working.

be a labor of love. A labor it is. Working the night shift, mills of music venues, clubs, and bars. Farmers of feelings, trumpet trigger fingers, grappling brass valves, prodding, pressing, deafened by the rattling roar in ahead. Toiled by a tired heart, resting between the swinging rounds of rhythms. Bless the drummer's hands. Trolling a kit on the subway in the snow. The keys player's fingers homesick for cityscapes. Maraca wrists, clap stack, duct taped instruments. The message as the medium. Everything is practice for stopping bullets, blossoming heartbeats, freedom music. While the Republicans and the Democrazies argue the complexion of money, we float between classes and corners, from caviar to canned beans. E minor is a relative of G major. They family. In sound check, we split the difference. Just a tad of reverb, EQ the wedge. Living upright in the basement, a backwards world, music that wrinkles time. Reporting live from the poet's eye. Hand-me-down sounds found by an ear to the underground. Shedding off-the-cuff poems on napkins using hotel pens. A language in my mouth. Juggling rotten wisdom teeth. Fluorescent folk singing the scab of running scales. A sore throat at the merch table. Selling seashells that carry the sound of slave ships docked by the seashore. When your address is your suitcase, the only religion is the show must go on. I want my bread and my roses too.

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0: Living from gig to gig, from gig to gig, from gig to gig.
1: Playing a live.
0: Living from gig to gig, from gig to gig, from gig to gig.
2: Ladies First is a celebration of artists, visionary storytellers whose music always seems to move the culture forward. I'm your host, Element Everest Blanks, the culture plug. Here's a clip from my latest Ladies First interview.

0: This is Mariba. She's a singer, songwriter, rapper, and producer whose music feels just as much like a conversation as it does the musical soundtrack to our lives. Her breakout song, Sandstorm, introduced many to her soulful storytelling while Heart of a Child became an instant favorite for my own 8-year-old twin sons. Her music has a way of connecting both young and old through honesty, vulnerability, and soul. Mariba has lived in Philly, North Carolina, Atlanta, and Los Angeles, and has traveled the globe creating music, but through it all, she remains connected to her Milwaukee roots. Her mother was born here, and she's not afraid to talk about it. When I sat down with Mariba to have this conversation, I had to talk about what we had in common, and it started in our classrooms in elementary school.
1: We used to do we did the same thing growing up, which let me know that this was going to be a fun interview. You have talked about in the past how you used to write at school, you used to songwrite at school, you used to write in between the margins, you used to get in trouble for writing at that particular time. What type of writing were you doing when you were younger?
2: Whereas like singing was kind of my entry point into just a love for music and an appreciation for the art form of music. Songwriting was when it shifted to me understanding that I could have power and I could have a voice myself, and I had a story that could be translated poetically to the world. I guess it just shifted how I thought of myself. Like, wow, I actually have something to say too. And there's this art form of songwriting where you can make your story sound cool. And I just became obsessed with not only writing for myself, but who wrote what song and looking at the liner notes on CDs. And, you know, I would spend an afternoon just reading liner notes of my mom's albums and every CD that my brother had. And it meant so much to me as a child because there were things about my childhood that were confusing for me to process. And it just became this companion to my life. Like, it was how I processed almost everything that happened to me, was trying to write a song about it. So back then the songs were pretty, I mean, I was in elementary school, so
1: right,
2: they were pretty simple. But they definitely, they had melodic parts. Like, okay, this is the verse, this is the chorus. And I think that was the basic level that I started with, was just knowing there should be something that sounds one way and then another part that sounds another way, you know? Hey, what's up? This is Mariba, and you are listening to Element, the Culture Plug.
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1: It's more than a show. It's a shift. 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It's a

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1: The U.S. Supreme Court gave its final opinions as it ended its term this week. The court upheld birthright citizenship in the United States, rejecting President Trump's executive order to end the Constitution's 14th Amendment. The justices also upheld a ruling allowing states to ban transgender athletes from participating in girls' and women's sports. And finally, they struck down campaign finance restrictions that limited how much a national party committee can spend on individual candidates. An organization that has served youth on Milwaukee's north side for decades broke ground on its new housing project for 18 to 24-year-olds. Construction of the building, named New View, is being led by the nonprofit New Life Community Development. The $16 million mixed-use building will include commercial space, a culinary school, media studio, apartments for young adults, and much more. And bonus tracks from Jay-Z's 444 album are now finally available on all streaming services. 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
0: Tune in every day for news right here on Hyphen. And if they ask you where you heard it, tell them you heard it through The Grapevine.

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1: Summertime is from the English language opera Porgy and Bess, written in 1934 by Russian Jewish immigrant George Gershwin for an all-black cast. It's set in Charleston, South Carolina, on the fictional Catfish Row, long after the abolition of slavery. The story is a slice of life about those who descended from enslaved people. Clara is a supporting character. She's married to a fisherman and is the mother of an infant. As the men of Catfish Row play craps, Clara sings Summertime as a lullaby to her child.
2: Summertime. Just a beautiful, beautiful melody that just sticks with you.

0: McKinney is Black and Jewish, which gives him a unique perspective on the opera, written by Gershwin, a Russian Jewish immigrant, for an all-Black cast. How does he relate to it?
1: First and foremost, I'm grateful to George, if I can call him George. You know, he didn't have to mandate that the show only be done by Black people. And I think he did that partly because of the insistence of the cast. You know, they wanted to make sure that the lyrics reflected the way they talked and not how people talk to them. You know, we have to talk about sort of the race relations that come about. What right did this Jewish immigrant have to write for Black people? He didn't. But if we only wrote about what we would talked about, then all of American, the history of American art would just be about the colonial rights of people with power tramping over people that don't have as much power. That's history, but it's not something that we should only focus on.
0: McKinney says Gershwin spent months trying to get a real flavor of what life was like in the Charleston area.
1: And I think that's all anybody can ever do when they're trying to put their talents to an idea that might not be so close to their own experiences. But that doesn't mean you don't go for it. I mean, if he hadn't done it, okay, well, you know, maybe he would have written something else. But I mean, we're still talking about this. You know, we're closing in on 100 years.
0: McKinney also says if we didn't have economic and racial disparities in this country, there would be no need for a show like this.
1: But, you know, you talk about, this is an opera, perhaps it's an opera about race relations. Okay. But it's more than just race relations. It's domestic relations. It's economic relations. It's the society of the forgotten is still thriving in Catfish Row of the story. We can see that through the American history, that even in our darkest periods, the Depression, when the show was written, there were, you know, yeah, there were people that were struggling, but they were still thriving in their own communities, in the towns, the shanty towns and the Hoover towns, and they were doing whatever they needed to do to survive.
0: McKinney says that's the story of Porgy and Bess, of summertime, the survival of people in difficult situations. Mayan Silver, 89.7 WUWM, Milwaukee's NPR. I'm not living so
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0: the grapevine.
1: Wisconsin mothers on Medicaid are now eligible for 12 months of postpartum health care. The bipartisan law took effect this week after Governor Evers signed it earlier this year. The law expands Badger Care Plus coverage for eligible mothers from 60 days to 12 months. Wisconsin is the 49th state to make this law. Arkansas is the only state yet to expand coverage to a full year. ICE says it will not comply with Milwaukee's mask ban for federal agents. Milwaukee police confirmed that ICE agents are in the city targeting what ICE describes as criminal activity. Under Milwaukee's ordinance passed 2 months ago, the city prohibits agents from wearing masks to hide their face while interacting with people in the city. A U.S. Department of Homeland Security spokesperson said they will not adhere to it for safety reasons. And Summerfest is changing its carry-in policy this week due to the extreme heat. On Thursday and Friday, festival goers will be allowed to bring in one factory-sealed plastic water bottle that's 20 ounces or less. This does not include inside the amphitheater. MCTS is also providing air-conditioned buses on the north and south ends of the park.
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0: stories that stick with you. This is Uniquely Milwaukee. Sometimes returning to one's roots means an actual return to nature, a homecoming of the mind, body, and spirit to where it's always belonged.
1: I do a lot of work putting Black people back in nature. I feel like since slavery happened, we escaped through nature and then we have not returned to it. Like there's like the stigma about being outside, stigma about camping, like swimming, stuff like that. But we come from nature.
0: Tyrone Randall channels Black history through his art. You walk by the piece he's painting for Juneteenth and you'll see the brown face of a woman with large, inviting eyes peering through a canopy of green leaves. He's named it Mother.
1: The closest I feel to God is when I'm putting Black people in green spaces and like reminding us of the garden essentially we should have came from, right? And reminding us of the fact that we're supposed to be taking care of the planet.
0: This is Milwaukee's 55th annual Juneteenth celebration, and Tyrone is one of six visual artists competing in True School's live mural contest. Their charge? Interpret this year's Juneteenth theme, honoring the past, empowering the future.
2: We really count on these artists to tell a story because there's a gap in education.
0: Shalina Ali is True School's co-executive director.
2: And yes, a lot of people understand that this is historically about freedom, but there's a layer of text and information that I think is like really beneficial to people being really proud of this celebration and understanding why Juneteenth is a celebration for America, especially like this year is the 250th year. What would this country be without a turning point like Juneteenth?
3: This is so beautiful.
0: During my interview with one artist, a young woman named Malaya walked up admiring all the work.
4: Tell me a little bit more.
3: Well, their paintings are very inspiring, influencing, and it just makes me proud as a Black young lady to see them further their art and education in art.
0: True School blends art and hip-hop to uplift and educate young people. And having pride in history and culture is what the organization's leaders hope everyone takes in today and long after Juneteenth. For co-executive director Fidel Verdine, art is a bookmark of time.
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1: Dear Jane, it's Keisha. I've been with my man for like 3 or 4 years now, and I don't know, but just feel like we could be in the same room, but still feel miles apart. Like, I don't feel seen with him. I feel like I deserve more, but Jane, I'm pregnant. What should I do?
0: Damn, Keisha, that's kind of tough, girl. I mean, you say you don't feel seen, and I'm sorry about that. I think it's time for you to start seeing yourself, though. I mean, whether it's a mirror that you gotta pick up, whether it's self-reflection, it's all about you, girl. Thinking about you, living for you. You know, you come in this world and you leave, and it's one person that rides throughout that whole journey, and that is you.
2: New music never stops. Neither do we. This is Hyphen.

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0: is The Grapevine.
1: The U.S. Supreme Court gave its final opinions as it ended its term this week. The court upheld birthright citizenship in the United States, rejecting President Trump's executive order to end the Constitution's 14th Amendment. The justices also upheld a ruling allowing states to ban transgender athletes from participating in girls' and women's sports. And finally, they struck down campaign finance restrictions that limited how much a national party committee can spend on individual candidates. An organization that has served youth on Milwaukee's north side for decades broke ground on its new housing project for 18 to 24-year-olds. Construction of the building, named New View, is being led by the nonprofit New Life Community Development. The $16 million mixed-use building will include commercial space, a culinary school, media studio, apartments for young adults, and much more. And bonus tracks from Jay-Z's 444 album are now finally available on all streaming services. The three songs, Adonis, Blues Freestyle, We Family, and Many Faced God, were previously only available on Tidal.
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1: If she made it, we play it. 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
1: Want to shine, right? You know what I'm saying? Sometimes just being happy to be there ain't enough. You gotta leave a mark and make a mark. They say you tough, right? They say you want to shine, right? Yeah. Three letters forever, four fingers for life. Moments better than memories. Talk to them.

0: 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I'm just busy rapping bricks. 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I'm just taking trips. Travel through the depths of my soul. I gotta face this. Thoughts racing, stepped in the road. This time I'm claiming it. From the concrete roads, ain't no fadeness.
1: At all.
0: Yeah. 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

0: Ladies First is a celebration of artists, visionary storytellers whose music always seems to move the culture forward. I'm your host, Element Everest Blanks, the culture plug. Here's a clip from my latest Ladies First interview. This is Mariba. She's a singer, songwriter, rapper, and producer whose music feels just as much like a conversation as it does the musical soundtrack to our lives. Her breakout song, Sandstorm, introduced many to her soulful storytelling while Heart of a Child became an instant favorite for my own 8-year-old twin sons. Her music has a way of connecting both young and old through honesty, vulnerability, and soul. Mariba has lived in Philly, North Carolina, Atlanta, and Los Angeles, and has traveled the globe creating music, but through it all, she remains connected to her Milwaukee roots. Her mother was born here, and she's not afraid to talk about it. When I sat down with Mariba to have this conversation, I had to talk about what we had in common, and it started in our classrooms in elementary school.
1: We used to do we did the same thing growing up, which let me know that this was going to be a fun interview. You have talked about in the past how you used to write at school, you used to songwrite at school, you used to write in between the margins, you used to get in trouble for writing. At that particular time, what type of writing were you doing when you were younger?
2: Whereas like singing was kind of my entry point into just a love for music and an appreciation for the art form of music. Songwriting was when it shifted to me understanding that I could have power and I could have a voice myself, and I had a story that could be translated poetically to the world. I guess it just shifted how I thought of myself. Like, wow, I actually have something to say too. And there's this art form of songwriting where you can make your story sound cool. And I just became obsessed with not only writing for myself, but who wrote what song and looking at the liner notes on CDs. And, you know, I would spend an afternoon just reading liner notes of my mom's albums and every CD that my brother had. And it meant so much to me as a child because there were things about my childhood that were confusing for me to process. And it just became this companion to my life. Like, it was how I processed almost everything that happened to me, was trying to write a song about it. So back then the songs were pretty, I mean, I was in elementary school, so
3: right.
2: They were pretty simple. But they definitely, they had melodic parts. Like, okay, this is the verse, this is the chorus. And I think that was the basic level that I started with, was just knowing there should be something that sounds one way and then another part that sounds another way, you know? Hey, what's up? This is Mariba, and you are listening to Element, the Culture Plug.
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free? Is it really all free? Is it really all? School of hard knocks. 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Focused on my passion. 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
0: All right, yo, I'll get back with you later, G.
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0: Yo, brother. Too much killing I go on my place, dog. My name I war and I kill off them one another. Too much, brother. You hear me, I say? Me no know, me no know when I war for brother, but dog. My name just hold it on a level for me, is it? Yeah, cause you are going now. A whole heap of money out in a real phone on a miss, dog. Killing a nice solution, brother. Dead now play for me, is it?
1: This is brand new music on Hyphen. Turn it up.

0: News that connects. This is The Grapevine.
1: Wisconsin mothers on Medicaid are now eligible for 12 months of postpartum health care. The bipartisan law took effect this week after Governor Evers signed it earlier this year. The law expands Badger Care Plus coverage for eligible mothers from 60 days to 12 months. Wisconsin is the 49th state to make this law. Arkansas is the only state yet to expand coverage to a full year. ICE says it will not comply with Milwaukee's mask ban for federal agents. Milwaukee police confirmed that ICE agents are in the city targeting what ICE describes as criminal activity. Under Milwaukee's ordinance passed 2 months ago, the city prohibits agents from wearing masks to hide their face while interacting with people in the city. A U.S. Department of Homeland Security spokesperson said they will not adhere to it for safety reasons. And Summerfest is changing its carry-in policy this week due to the extreme heat. On Thursday and Friday, festival goers will be allowed to bring in one factory-sealed plastic water bottle that's 20 ounces or less. This does not include inside the amphitheater. MCTS is also providing air-conditioned buses on the north and south ends of the park.
0: Tune in every day for news right here on Hyphen. And if they ask you where you heard it, tell them you heard it through the grapevine.

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1: 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I live three floors up, he's one over. Best order of business. How's the niece, sir? How's the missus? 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

0: Stories that stick with you. This is Uniquely Milwaukee. Do you remember the games you used to play as a kid? Well, no matter how old you are, there's a certain nostalgia that comes when those memories appear. But what if time didn't matter? And even as you got older, play never stopped.
1: This is like recess for grown-ups. That's what it is. And it's such a great feeling. I look forward to it every single week.
0: Tanya Phillips is part of a sisterhood. She's a newer member of the 40 Plus Double Dutch Club, where women 40 and older come together weekly to jump rope and connect. Tanya is 55.
1: But these ladies, they are so encouraging. They are really supportive. They show you how to jump if you don't know how to jump. If you want to jump, you don't have to jump. They really encourage you just to get moving. And it's more than just jump rope. I mean, you can do hula hoop, you can do hopscotch, you can do these hand claps.
0: The Milwaukee chapter started in May 2024. Its captain, Angela Scott, was inspired by the first club in Chicago and its founder, Pamela Robinson. Pamela had no idea that asking her friend to jump 10 years ago would turn into a national movement. And that's how Angela, who's 54, found them. She was on Facebook while battling breast cancer, and after finishing treatment, she drove to Chicago.
2: The voice inside my spirit guide said, go play. And I walked into a gym of women that I felt like I knew them my whole entire life.
0: For those who don't know, Double Dutch is an exciting twist on traditional jump rope. You start with two long cords, and there's one person on each side turning the ends simultaneously in opposite directions. The jumper is on the outside of the ropes, listening for the rhythm and waiting for the right time to get in. Angela says she started jumping when she was 8 years old, trying to emulate her aunts and the girls she'd see on TV.
2: We envisioned being on the McDonald's commercial. We tried the tricks that they jumping over each other's head into the rope and things like that. So it's something that, you know, I think was lost, but now it's found again. And a whole new generation is going to experience it.
3: When we're at events, I'm going to say like the Juneteenth parade, you should have seen the little girls that wanted to get in those ropes and jump and got in there and jump. And we can teach anybody to jump.
0: Shirley Tomlinson was the first member of the Milwaukee Sub Club. And at 75, she's the oldest. She's also Angela's mom, the club photographer, and everyone calls her Mama Shirley.
3: We want women to be proud. To be proud of their age and not be ashamed. Why should you be ashamed? These are some beautiful senior citizens, because let's face it, they're senior citizens. People would not believe these women are the ages they are, jumping like they're jumping.
0: Pat Riley is turning 66 this year, and when she jumps, she's in her own world.
4: We always got something in our life that's gonna keep us busy, and you find out that you don't have a lot of time for yourself.
0: And that makes this day a day for fun, exercise, and no stress. And so for Pat and all the women in the 40 Plus Double Dutch Club, age is just a number, and sisterhood has no limits.
5: What have you found that's different from anything else that you've done? What have you found here?
4: I found a lot of things. Found out that I can still have fun, that you are as old as you feel. And sometimes I feel like I'm 22, 23 when I'm in them ropes.
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3: This is Nehemiah Edwards, a.k.a. Nemo. 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We have a lot of creatives here, a lot of people who are just brimming with talent, and it is so amazing to have an organization like Hyphen that supports local musicians, that supports local creatives. 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It's necessary work. 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
3: This is what equity in rotation sounds like. 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

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He like, why you so private? I thought you been my bae. Boy, you in the NBA and on the NDA. I don't play that, I hurt you and you want payback. You repossess a purse, it's emotional, I can see that. You keep asking me questions like, what are we? I'ma tell you like, listen, just be my piece. I'm trying to get for me to pose for your picture, scary. I'm just looking for mimosas and missionary. Post got a wrist they carry, give it an obituary. Papa, I ain't trying to be your missus or the chick you married. Ask him what up.

Package it up, act like it ain't there, keep it in a tuck, yeah. Nobody rooting for us except for us, yeah. Nobody living for us except for us, yeah. Purchasing, but want me to put up the funds, yeah. No longer saving fake, that shit is a duh, yeah. No contracts, do shit out of trust, yeah. If I can count on you, my nigga, your time running up, yeah. Whoever knew me from before, you don't know me no more, yeah. I could not find a f- to give about you feeling secure, yeah. Was looking out for n***a, plotting, won't do that no more.

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1: The U.S. Supreme Court gave its final opinions as it ended its term this week. The court upheld birthright citizenship in the United States, rejecting President Trump's executive order to end the Constitution's 14th Amendment. The justices also upheld a ruling allowing states to ban transgender athletes from participating in girls' and women's sports. And finally, they struck down campaign finance restrictions that limited how much a national party committee can spend on individual candidates. An organization that has served youth on Milwaukee's north side for decades broke ground on its new housing project for 18 to 24-year-olds. Construction of the building, named New View, is being led by the nonprofit New Life Community Development. The $16 million mixed-use building will include commercial space, a culinary school, media studio, apartments for young adults, and much more. And bonus tracks from Jay-Z's 444 album are now finally available on all streaming services. The three songs, Adonis, Blues Freestyle, We Family, and Many Faced God, were previously only available on Tidal.
0: Tune in every day for news right here on Hyphen. And if they ask you where you heard it, tell them you heard it through The Grapevine.

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1: Summertime is from the English language opera Porgy and Bess, written in 1934 by Russian Jewish immigrant George Gershwin for an all-black cast. It's set in Charleston, South Carolina, on the fictional Catfish Row, long after the abolition of slavery. The story is a slice of life about those who descended from enslaved people. Clara is a supporting character. She's married to a fisherman and is the mother of an infant. As the men of Catfish Row play craps, Clara sings Summertime as a lullaby to her child.
2: Summertime. Just a beautiful, beautiful melody that just sticks with you.

0: McKinney is Black and Jewish, which gives him a unique perspective on the opera, written by Gershwin, a Russian Jewish immigrant, for an all-Black cast. How does he relate to it?
1: First and foremost, I'm grateful to George, if I can call him George. You know, he didn't have to mandate that the show only be done by Black people. And I think he did that partly because of the insistence of the cast. You know, they wanted to make sure that the lyrics reflected the way they talked and not how people talk to them. You know, we have to talk about sort of the race relations that come about. What right did this Jewish immigrant have to write for Black people? He didn't. But if we only wrote about what we would talked about, then all of American, the history of American art would just be about the colonial rights of people with power tramping over people that don't have as much power. That's history, but it's not something that we should only focus on.
0: McKinney says Gershwin spent months trying to get a real flavor of what life was like in the Charleston area.
1: And I think that's all anybody can ever do when they're trying to put their talents to an idea that might not be so close to their own experiences. But that doesn't mean you don't go for it. I mean, if he hadn't done it, okay, well, you know, maybe he would have written something else. But I mean, we're still talking about this. You know, we're closing in on 100 years.
0: McKinney also says if we didn't have economic and racial disparities in this country, there would be no need for a show like this.
1: But, you know, you talk about, this is an opera, perhaps it's an opera about race relations. Okay. But it's more than just race relations. It's domestic relations. It's economic relations. It's the society of the forgotten is still thriving in Catfish Row of the story. We can see that through the American history, that even in our darkest periods, the Depression, when the show was written, there were, you know, yeah, there were people that were struggling, but they were still thriving in their own communities, in the towns, the shanty towns and the Hoover towns, and they were doing whatever they needed to do to survive.
0: McKinney says that's the story of Porgy and Bess, of summertime, the survival of people in difficult situations. Mayan Silver, 89.7 WUWM, Milwaukee's NPR. I'm not living so
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a shorty playing in the front yard of the crib. Fell down and I bumped my head. Somebody helped me up and asked me if I bumped my head. I said, yeah. So then they said, oh, so that means you gonna switch it on them. I said, yeah, flip mode. 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
1: If it moves the culture, then she's at the center. 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

Good afternoon, ladies and gentlemen. You are tuned in to listener-supported HYFIN. That's Hyphen, where we connect the culture. Hopefully you're feeling good on this beautiful Thursday afternoon. Beautiful day here in the 414, wherever you're at, wherever you are. Hopefully you're feeling fantastic, baby Parr. Had still a little Method Man, my fellow Pisces bars right there. But very excited to be here today. Lovely day for real, as I already said. And lovely driving. It's cooled off a little bit. It's only 80-some degrees. That 106 we had yesterday almost melted your boy. You know what I'm saying? And probably you too. But we are here. Have no fear. I want to let you know that Middays with Anthony gets support from your membership in GNK Auto. 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Big up to everybody. However, you are consuming Hyphen, whether it's at hyphen.org through the app or at 88.9 FM HD2. I would like for you to follow Hyphen. Follow Hyphen. You on Instagram. I know you are. Unless you're my grandmoms, you're on Instagram. And actually, my grandmom's on Instagram. What's up, granny? But hyphen.mke on IG is where you can find us, follow us, let us know what you feel about what you're hearing and what we are doing. Please, just be nice, for real. No, I'm tripping, but very, very nice music coming up. We got some Milwaukee music from the one and only B. Free, who is getting busy right now as we speak, along with the Grace Weber's Music Lab students over at Summerfest at the AmFam House. If you're there, tell B. Free I said what up. I'm working. But big supporter of Grace Weber's Music Lab, my man J.J. Bo Allen, and all of the great performers getting busy over there today. It's a beautiful, beautiful thing. GWML.com is where you can learn more about that. We got some music from Usher. Don't get caught up, as Usher once said. A little know me, something fresh from the Olympians, the Sincere's, and some brand new music from Milwaukee legend Sean Hinton, an excellent guitarist. And speaking of excellent guitarists, the pride of India from his album Honeycomb. This is the one and only Jatwan with Open Doors. I will open doors because I believe in yours. Loveliness on a beautiful Thursday. This is Hyphen. Good afternoon.

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0: the grapevine.
1: Wisconsin mothers on Medicaid are now eligible for 12 months of postpartum health care. The bipartisan law took effect this week after Governor Evers signed it earlier this year. The law expands Badger Care Plus coverage for eligible mothers from 60 days to 12 months. Wisconsin is the 49th state to make this law. Arkansas is the only state yet to expand coverage to a full year. ICE says it will not comply with Milwaukee's mask ban for federal agents. Milwaukee police confirmed that ICE agents are in the city targeting what ICE describes as criminal activity. Under Milwaukee's ordinance passed 2 months ago, the city prohibits agents from wearing masks to hide their face while interacting with people in the city. A U.S. Department of Homeland Security spokesperson said they will not adhere to it for safety reasons. And Summerfest is changing its carry-in policy this week due to the extreme heat. On Thursday and Friday, festival goers will be allowed to bring in one factory-sealed plastic water bottle that's 20 ounces or less. This does not include inside the amphitheater. MCTS is also providing air-conditioned buses on the north and south ends of the park.
2: 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And if they ask you where you heard it, tell them you heard it through the grapevine.

0: want to kiss you all over. Ooh, Sean Hinton reading everybody's mind. Big up to the remarkable artist out of the 414. His new album, Mouthpiece, is out right now. Released yesterday. Big up to the homie. Kiss You All Over is the track, and that's dedicated to you. Yeah, I'm seeing you blushing. Yes, I want to kiss you all over. Man, I love this guy, man. Love his work. Not only is he an incredible artist on his own right, but he has uplifted the careers of many others. Worked with Jilly from Philly, Jill Scott, Jilladelphia, Mary Jane Blige, one of the queens of the whole team, John Legend, and my personal favorite, Queen Patti LaBelle. Oh, I know you listen to Patti. Hey. Hi, Patti LaBelle. I know you're listening, but we're talking about my man Sean Hinton right now. Brand new album out, Mouthpiece, Milwaukee, all day and all night. And then again the next day. That's how we do it here in the 414. Remarkable talent, Mouthpiece out right now. And your man ain't busy. I'm your Mouthpiece from noon to four with flavors galore. And you knew that as soon as I walked through the door. All right. Milwaukee music inspired me to get mine off. But we got some actual real rap coming up from my man Red Eye AV out of the 414. Good, good. And everybody's looking for that good, good. I know how that goes. Genesis, Owusu, and Duckworth with some newness, as well as Eric the Architect with some newness as well. No Doubt, I'm In Love is the track coming up, man. And I'm in love with this woman. Rest in peace to the legend. The queen of blue eyed soul, the late great Tina Marie. We talking square biz to you, baby. On listener support at Hyphen, where we connect the culture. I need you to do something for me right now. I need you to do something. Do this.
1: Everybody get up.
0: Hey. I'm so proud of myself and proud of you. Thank you for tuning in. This is Hyphen, and we connect the culture.

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1: 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Right.

0: nobody write my. I should wake up and Jacob make what they make and drop a 4.6.
1: I went rock boy to hot boy to hit boy to big boys.
0: Y'all threw some rocks at me. I threw back asteroids. Y'all crazy.

Yeah, what about us? What about us? What are we? You know what I'm saying? We are together today on a beautiful Thursday. This is Listener Supported Hyphen, and we connect the culture. It's your man, 100 grand, Anthony Foster, one of the many players on the roster here at Listener Supported Hyphen. Happy Thursday to you, baby. And want to let you know that Middays with Anthony gets support from your membership in GNK Auto, located on West National Avenue. 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What's good, Gabino? You know what I'm saying? 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Congratulations on the baby. Yes, some plenty of business out there, for real. Maybe people might bring you some diapers. You never know. But one thing I do know is you are either tuned in at hyphen.org, or you downloaded the app, or you're listening at 88.9 FM HD2. But however you're doing it, we appreciate you for doing it, my friend. And while you're doing that, while you got your phone in your hand or your laptop open, head over to Instagram and follow your homies here at hyphen at hyphen.mke on IG, as the kids call it. But whatever you're doing, thank you for being here. We really genuinely appreciate all the love and support we get all over the globe from listeners, people stopping me on the street, telling me to play stuff. I'm going to do that. I'm about to play one of them songs right now. But we got some greatness coming up from J Dilla, the late, great J Dilla. Some newness from Fly, Anakin, Alewa, ooh, Fire, and Black from his new album, Love is the New Gangster, as well as a track entitled People Stopping Me on the Street, telling me to play stuff. I'm going to do that. I'm about to play one of them songs right now. But we got some greatness coming up from J Dilla, the late, great J Dilla. Some newness from Fly, Anakin, Alewa, ooh, Fire, and Black.

It is synonymous with fingers, still carrying on tradition, and this is a beautiful reworking of the Gap Band classic. Outstanding. Forever I'll be yours. Loveliness on a beautiful Thursday. This is Hyphen, and we connect the culture.

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0: like this. It's been too good.
1: Just released new music on Hyphen. Yeah.

0: stories that stick with you. This is Uniquely Milwaukee. Sometimes returning to one's roots means an actual return to nature, a homecoming of the mind, body, and spirit to where it's always belonged.
1: I do a lot of work putting Black people back in nature. I feel like since slavery happened, we escaped through nature and then we have not returned to it. Like there's like the stigma about being outside, stigma about camping, like swimming, stuff like that. But we come from nature.
0: Tyrone Randall channels Black history through his art. You walk by the piece he's painting for Juneteenth and you'll see the brown face of a woman with large, inviting eyes peering through a canopy of green leaves. He's named it Mother.
1: The closest I feel to God is when I'm putting Black people in green spaces and like reminding us of the garden essentially we should have came from, right? And reminding us of the fact that we're supposed to be taking care of the planet.
0: This is Milwaukee's 55th annual Juneteenth celebration, and Tyrone is one of six visual artists competing in True School's live mural contest. Their charge? Interpret this year's Juneteenth theme, honoring the past, empowering the future.
2: We really count on these artists to tell a story because there's a gap in education.
0: Shalina Ali is True School's co-executive director.
2: And yes, a lot of people understand that this is historically about freedom, but there's a layer of text and information that I think is like really beneficial to people being really proud of this celebration and understanding why Juneteenth is a celebration for America, especially like this year is the 250th year. What would this country be without a turning point like Juneteenth?
3: This is so beautiful.
0: During my interview with one artist, a young woman named Malaya walked up admiring all the work.
4: Tell me a little bit more.
3: Well, their paintings are very inspiring, influencing, and it just makes me proud as a Black young lady to see them further their art and education in art.
0: True School blends art and hip-hop to uplift and educate young people. And having pride in history and culture is what the organization's leaders hope everyone takes in today and long after Juneteenth. For co-executive director Fidel Verdeen, art is a bookmark of time.
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You are all that matters. Everybody out there tuning in, a listener supported hyphen. Yes, it's all about you, my boo. That is Black from his new album, Love is the New Gangster, the AT Alien, straight out of Atlanta. Remarkable artist, man. Love this gentleman's work. Very prolific catalog already. And that one features Leon Thomas and AZ Cheeky, who's got some fire out right now. Big fan of all three of these individuals, but put them together. Fireworks. Fireworks is a. Katy Perry would say, you know what I'm saying? I know Katy, sorry, Katy, we don't play a ton of Katy Perry these days. I know you're listening though, Katy. Thank you, baby. And thank you to the wonderful Trinity Black, Leon Thomas and AZ Cheeky. And thank you for tuning in, a listener supported HYFIN hyphen, where we connect the culture. It's your homeboy, A Busy, here with you deep, deep, deeper than Atlantis into the 1 o'clock hour. We got some greatness coming up. And at 2 o'clock, woo, every day, woo, that's funky. My voice got excited. I'm going through puberty right now. But every day at 2 o'clock, every weekday, we do Ooh, That's Funky. We got some special things in store. But we got to get there, baby. We living in the moment right now. We got some newness from T.I. Gotta Let Them Know. New album out right now, Kill the King. You could check out a little review of that at hyphen.org. Every Monday, not Friday, every Monday, we review a bunch of great LPs that were released over the weekend. And T.I.'s was one of those. Check it out at hyphen.org, my friends. And we got some Aaliyah, the late great queen out of Chicago. Are you that somebody? Yes, you are. We got some Anais Cardo coming up, some flyness. Woo! And a little bit of Buffalo Nichols out of the 414, as well as Vince Staples out of Long Beach, out of the LBC. And he's celebrating a birthday today. Happy birthday, Vince. I know you're listening, OG. And we got your grandparents. Not Hazel and Fred, but the band of grandparents coming up with some flyness. But right now, a dope MC, a legendary MC who holds the mic like a wand in his dominant hand. Brother Ali, this is The Counts. Fly hip-hop material. Happy Thursday. This is Hype. We connect the culture.

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Dirty South.

I'm the man from the big B.A. Hey. Won't you come play around my way? And listen to what I gotta say. Don't you know I am the man? Rock shows here to Japan. Have people shaking my hand.

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That's funky. F-U-N-K-Y. It's 2 o'clock. And every day at 2 o'clock here at Hyphen, we get way too funky. Well, not one, but two wildly funky tracks. Back to back from the well-known bangers, the trusty dusties, and the hidden treasures of funk music. Two tracks, back to back. 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My coworkers love when I do this, for real. People walking past the studio like, biz is bugging, per usual. But this is about, ooh, that's funky. Not my coworkers. I love them. They funky too. But we have some marvelousness today. And a lot of times when we think of funk music, we think, the 70s and bell bottoms and things of that nature. But funk is an all-time thing. It's been around forever, and it will be. And we're going to get into some modern funk. Yes, some funk music released in your lifetime, ladies and gentlemen. We have the marvelous, I would say, the dopest band in the world. You know what I mean? You can say what you want. But Krung Bin from the album Mordecai, a little You and I, We Could Live Forever, coming up. But first, the incredibly gifted woman, Nicole Willis, and her superb band, The Soul Investigators. We got a lovely track about something that is delicious on everything. You could put it on your eggs, on your whatever you eat, ice cream even. I'm talking about hot sauce, baby. Yes. Nicole Willis and The Soul Investigators, followed up by Krung Bin. Two modern funk tracks guaranteed to make you say, ooh, that's funky. Oh, listener, supported hype. Good afternoon.

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0: News that connects. This is The Grapevine.
1: The U.S. Supreme Court gave its final opinions as it ended its term this week. The court upheld birthright citizenship in the United States, rejecting President Trump's executive order to end the Constitution's 14th Amendment. The justices also upheld a ruling allowing states to ban transgender athletes from participating in girls' and women's sports. And finally, they struck down campaign finance restrictions that limited how much a national party committee can spend on individual candidates. An organization that has served youth on Milwaukee's North Side for decades broke ground on its new housing project for 18 to 24-year-olds. Construction of the building, named New View, is being led by the nonprofit New Life Community Development. The $16 million mixed-use building will include commercial space, a culinary school, media studio, apartments for young adults, and much more. And bonus tracks from Jay-Z's 444 album are now finally available on all streaming services. The three songs, Adonis, Blues Freestyle, We Family, and Many Faced God, were previously only available on Tidal.
0: Tune in every day for news right here on Hyphen. And if they ask you where you heard it, tell them you heard it through The Grapevine.

My heart has had enough, but I cannot get enough of this wonderful band, The Marlowe's, an Indonesian trio from the album The Hotel Malibu. That is 6 years. Absolutely beautiful record. Love that LP. One of my personal favorites of 2026. A whole bag of tricks. What's really good, Hollywood? It's your man, A Busy, here with you on Listener Supported Hyphen, where we connect the culture. Good afternoon, baby. Want to let you know the Middays with Anthony get support from your membership in GNK Auto, located on West National Avenue. Salute to the homies out there. Salute to our homies all over the globe and our homegirls as well. Thank you for rocking with us wherever you may be. Your man ABIZ has some fantastic audio in store. The Sacred Souls, Any Old Fool, a remarkable trio out of San Diego. They'll be in Madison coming up in a couple of months here, September the 25th. And a little birdie told me that your homies at Hyphen might be giving away some tickets. You know what I'm saying? Keep your eyes and ears peeled for that. But these Sacred Souls, Any Old Fool, is going to round the hour out. We got some Milwaukee music from H. Kane and Party of Four. Some for the bad guys from the remarkable Zeta, Dylan Cartridge. But right now, an artist that I'm absolutely obsessed with, and you will be too. You probably already are. Her name is Danoya Drake. She's a remarkable rock steady singer, and some of her 7 inches, 45s, and things of that nature, hard to find, baby. But don't worry, don't fret, my pet. Your homies here at Hyphen got you. This is Danoya Drake with a cover of the classic track "Groove Is in the Heart" from Delight, but with a rock steady island vibe. And pardon my trash accent, but enjoy this lovely music. This is "Groove Is in the Heart" from the superb Danoya Drake. Oh, listen, supported Hyphen. Good afternoon. Turn it up.

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1: 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Don't have time to watch or read the news? 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
2: Consequences of my

some me, pick me vibes today. But St. Panther, from her album Strange World, American Dreams, led the hour off. Beautiful music right there. All you ever do is scroll. We got to stop scrolling and start rolling, getting out in the streets and doing some things. You feel me? But that's what I took from it. I'm assuming that's what she meant. But your homie, Anthony Foster, here with you. 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We thank you for your consumption. And follow us. Give us a follow, baby. Head over to Instagram or IG, as the kids call it. But we have an Instagram page where we talk about all the things that's going on with us here at Hyphen. We would love to hear from you. Head over to hyphen.mke on IG. Become part of the Hyphen Massive, as they say, for real. But we have some great music coming up. Johnny Franchino, my man's Johnny Franchino out of the 414. Little Kim with Lighters Up. I know a lot of y'all putting them lighters up. I could tell driving in. You know what I'm saying? Flower Child, Infinity Song, and El Mien. Yes, the homie El Mien coming to a historic Turner Hall Ballroom next week. We're going to be giving away some tickets, so lock in, baby. But earlier in the program, we talked about Vince Staples celebrating a birthday today. A woman born on the same day, same year. Her name is Saweetie, and she's a sweetie from everything I could tell. And she's got a record with the GOAT that makes you a sweetie for real, with LL Cool J.

0: for life. Love from Nas and Preem. Yeah.
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0: Ladies First is a celebration of artists, visionary storytellers whose music always seems to move the culture forward. I'm your host, Element Everest Blanks, the culture plug. Here's a clip from my latest Ladies First interview. This is Mariba. She's a singer, songwriter, rapper, and producer whose music feels just as much like a conversation as it does the musical soundtrack to our lives. Her breakout song, Sandstorm, introduced many to her soulful storytelling, while Heart of a Child became an instant favorite for my own 8-year-old twin sons. Her music has a way of connecting both young and old through honesty, vulnerability, and soul. Mariba has lived in Philly, North Carolina, Atlanta, and Los Angeles, and has traveled the globe creating music, but through it all, she remains connected to her Milwaukee roots. Her mother was born here, and she's not afraid to talk about it. When I sat down with Mariba to have this conversation, I had to talk about what we had in common, and it started in our classrooms in elementary school.
1: We used to do we did the same thing growing up, which let me know that this was going to be a fun interview. You have talked about in the past how you used to write at school, you used to songwrite at school, you used to write in between the margins, you used to get in trouble for writing. At that particular time, what type of writing were you doing when you were younger?
2: Whereas like singing was kind of my entry point into just a love for music and an appreciation for the art form of music. Songwriting was when it shifted to me understanding that I could have power and I could have a voice myself, and I had a story that could be translated poetically to the world. I guess it just shifted how I thought of myself, like, wow, I actually have something to say too. And there's this art form of songwriting where you can make your story sound cool. And I just became obsessed with not only writing for myself, but who wrote what song, and looking at the liner notes on CDs. And, you know, I would spend an afternoon just reading liner notes of my mom's albums and every CD that my brother had. And it meant so much to me as a child, because there were things about my childhood that were confusing for me to process. And it just became this companion to my life. Like, it was how I processed almost everything that happened to me, was trying to write a song about it. So back then the songs were pretty, I mean, I was in elementary school, so
3: right,
2: they were pretty simple. But they definitely, they had melodic parts. Like, okay, this is the verse, this is the chorus. And I think that was the basic level that I started with, was just knowing there should be something that sounds one way and then another part that sounds another way, you know? Hey, what's up? This is Mariba, and you are listening to Element, the Culture Plug.
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Yes, indeed. That's fresh music from the one and only LMN. The track is entitled Golden, and he's a gold standard performer. And guess what? He will be here in the 414 1 week from today at historic Turner Hall Ballroom. And yes, we are giving away some tickets to the show, baby. 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And Hyphen has the opportunity to win a pair of passes to the show. 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He has a lovely track, Ode to Win, and that's Ode to You when you become a winner. We want to see your face in the place. So, again, head over to radiomilwaukee.org/contest. And it's no contest about who's super fresh. My peoples, DJ Gemini Gilly, getting ready to take over at 4 o'clock, 4 to 8, setting you straight. And from 8 to midnight, DJ Meg Nice, getting you right. 8 to midnight, baby. That's how we get down here every weekday on Listener Supported Hyphen. But for real, thank you for tuning in this afternoon. Before I go, we got some freshness from my man's Chuck Strangers. His album will be out July 10th. Also, a lot of great albums dropping next week, Friday. But we got some music coming up from him, Blue Haze, and our good friend, the marvelous Britt Nicole, as well as Kehlani. Yes, Kehlani's coming to the 4142, baby, and a little salt and pepper. Let's talk about sex, baby, coming up. But right about now, as I'm leaving, I want to make sure everybody out there follows these two instructions. Pray up, stay up. It's the legend, Salt with a Groove. Y'all have a beautiful Thursday, and come on back. Do this with your man tomorrow. Matter of fact, don't go anywhere. Keep it locked. This is Hyphen. Connect T. The Culture. Happy Thursday. Up.

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1: HYFIN. Hyphen. The future is now.

DJ Gemini Gilly here with the Uncut Gems Afternoon Drive here on Hyphen, where we connect the culture. Remember, pressure makes diamonds. I just play them. As always, I am choosing to have a good day today, and I hope that your day is going well, too. Another hot day in Milwaukee, and it is about to be that season that I love so much. Summer. Love that for us. That was Safe Space by Now Yoshioka, Peter Cottontail, and Jamila Woods. A dope track. And at the top of the hour, you also heard Trip by Ella May, and she will be at Summerfest tonight at the BMO Pavilion stage. For more information on that and other upcoming shows from artists right here on Hyphen, go to hyphen.org or tap in with us at hyphen.mke on Instagram and Facebook. That's H-Y-F-I-N. I cannot wait for tonight to see her in concert. It is definitely a concert summer for the girlies. Coming up, I got some Brownstone with If You Love Me and some Saba. But right now, here is Elevate High by Dope Music Crew here on Hyphen. Sir, it is definitely a concert summer for the girlies. Coming up, I got some Brownstone with If You Love Me and some Saba. But right now, here is Elevate High by Dope Music Crew here on Hyphen.

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listening in the dark because you played your part. 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

0: what's happening
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0: today? 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
1: Check it. Leave out a plate with a piece of steak. Make sure all the wolves is fed.
2: Right.
1: Every threat you made was empty like the tip of a hollow bullet head. See me with a briefcase, you can guarantee that it's full of bread. The sweater came in a gabardine, but I took the wool instead. Hands in the deep end of the bag where all the tricks is kept.
3: What do you got in there?
1: Try to interrupt my dance moves, I don't miss a step. Before I purchase the merchandise, make sure it's open and inspected.

0: This is The Grapevine.
1: Wisconsin mothers on Medicaid are now eligible for 12 months of postpartum health care. The bipartisan law took effect this week after Governor Evers signed it earlier this year. The law expands Badger Care Plus coverage for eligible mothers from 60 days to 12 months. Wisconsin is the 49th state to make this law. Arkansas is the only state yet to expand coverage to a full year. ICE says it will not comply with Milwaukee's mask ban for federal agents. Milwaukee police confirmed that ICE agents are in the city targeting what ICE describes as criminal activity. Under Milwaukee's ordinance passed 2 months ago, the city prohibits agents from wearing masks to hide their face while interacting with people in the city. A U.S. Department of Homeland Security spokesperson said they will not adhere to it for safety reasons. And Summerfest is changing its carry-in policy this week due to the extreme heat. On Thursday and Friday, festival goers will be allowed to bring in one factory-sealed plastic water bottle that's 20 ounces or less. This does not include inside the amphitheater. MCTS is also providing air-conditioned buses on the north and south ends of the park.
2: Tune in every day for news right here on Hyphen. 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
3: Motel City, Motown.

0: get 10 people and line them up and ask them, where do they work? I guarantee you they'll say Fords, Chryslers, GM, and that's exactly why they call us Motor City, because we know nothing else but the car industry.
1: But things have been changing in Motown for years now. This plant in Livonia is one of the many that has slashed its workforce as locals anxiously watch on. And with that decline in the auto industry, there's been a slow and grinding decay in Detroit. The once grand city is falling apart.
2: Yes, this is Detroit Brewster.
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0: You're tapped into the Uncut Gems afternoon drive here on Hyphen with DJ Gemini Gilly. That was Callin' by Sid featuring Blue June. Sid is dropping her album on July 17th. She announced it on Instagram. And this will be her first album in a minute. So I'm super excited to hear that. And in the last half hour, you also heard Tall Black Guy. And he will be at Summer of Soul next Wednesday. Cannot wait to see him. He is so dope. For more information on that and other upcoming shows from artists right here on Hyphen, go to hyphen.org or tap in with us at hyphen.mke on Instagram and Facebook. That's H-Y-F-I-N. Speaking of concerts, I have an opportunity for you to win some tickets. 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Coming up, I'll tell you my diamond in the rough of the day, and I got Summer Madness by Kool & the Gang and some Freddie Gibbs to end off the hour. But first, here is AZ and Nas with Surprise here on Hyphen.
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1: If it moves the culture, then she's at the center. You're listening to Ladies First.

my soul. You're tapped into the Uncut Gems Afternoon Drive with DJ Gemini Gilly here on Hyphen. That was Sell My Soul by PJ Morton, and he just dropped his double album on Juneteenth, with one being an R&B album and the other being a gospel album. Both are fire, so check that out if you haven't already. You're tapped into the Uncut Gems Afternoon Drive with DJ Gemini Gilly here on Hyphen. That was Sell My Soul by PJ Morton, and he just dropped his double album on Juneteenth, with one being an R&B album.

Coming up, you'll be hearing some SZA and some Vince Staples. But now it is time for Diamond in the Rough. You know, at the top of the 5 o'clock hour, I give you my diamond in the rough because pressure makes diamonds. I just play them. And that includes music made right here in Milwaukee. It is time for Diamond in the Rough. Today's Diamond in the Rough is Motion by AG to Give. And I actually first heard of AG to Give from my homegirl, Kayla. Shout out to Kayla. So I had to check him out, and he is dope. He recently released his project Rich off of Risk in April. So check that out if you haven't already. And here is Motion by AG to Give here on Hyphen.

0: never good enough. And if the money called, then I'm pulling up. 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Go get you some motion, go get you some motion. Go get you some motion, go get you some motion.
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0: stories that stick with you. This is Uniquely Milwaukee. Do you remember the games you used to play as a kid? Well, no matter how old you are, there's a certain nostalgia that comes when those memories appear. But what if time didn't matter? And even as you got older, play never stopped.
1: This is like recess for grown-ups. That's what it is. And it's such a great feeling. I look forward to it every single week.
0: Tanya Phillips is part of a sisterhood. She's a newer member of the 40 Plus Double Dutch Club, where women 40 and older come together weekly to jump rope and connect. Tanya is 55.
1: But these ladies, they are so encouraging. They are really supportive. They show you how to jump if you don't know how to jump. If you want to jump, you don't have to jump. They really encourage you just to get moving. And it's more than just jump rope. I mean, you can do hula hoop. You can do hopscotch. You can do these hand claps.
0: The Milwaukee chapter started in May 2024. Its captain, Angela Scott, was inspired by the first club in Chicago and its founder, Pamela Robinson. Pamela had no idea that asking her friend to jump 10 years ago would turn into a national movement. And that's how Angela, who's 54, found them. She was on Facebook while battling breast cancer, and after finishing treatment, she drove to Chicago.
2: The voice inside my spirit guide said, go play. And I walked into a gym of women that I felt like I knew them my whole entire life.
0: For those who don't know, Double Dutch is an exciting twist on traditional jump rope. You start with two long cords, and there's one person on each side turning the ends simultaneously in opposite directions. The jumper is on the outside of the ropes, listening for the rhythm and waiting for the right time to get in. Angela says she started jumping when she was 8 years old, trying to emulate her aunts and the girls she'd see on TV.
2: We envisioned being on the McDonald's commercial. We tried the tricks that they jumping over each other head into the rope and things like that. So it's something that, you know, I think was lost, but now it's found again. And a whole new generation is going to experience it.
3: When we're at events, I'm going to say like the Juneteenth parade, you should have seen the little girls that wanted to get in those ropes and jump and got in there and jumped. And we can teach anybody to jump.
0: Shirley Tomlinson was the first member of the Milwaukee Sub Club. And at 75, she's the oldest. She's also Angela's mom, the club photographer, and everyone calls her Mama Shirley.
3: We want women to be proud. To be proud of their age and not be ashamed. Why should you be ashamed? These are some beautiful senior citizens, because let's face it, they're senior citizens. People would not believe these women are the ages they are jumping like they're jumping.
0: Pat Riley is turning 66 this year, and when she jumps, she's in her own world.
4: We always got something in our life that's gonna keep us busy, and you find out that you don't have a lot of time for yourself.
0: And that makes this day a day for fun, exercise, and no stress. 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
5: 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What have you found here?
4: 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Found out that I can still have fun, that you are as old as you feel. And sometimes I feel like I'm 22, 23 when I'm in them ropes.
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Hey, Pa, I've been checking you out from long distance, digging your existence. Can I offer my assistance? They say a dude is only as cool as his talk is, but I know that you real because your walk is. You got a beautiful smile, your heart's biggest life, and it's full of gold, though you pay a heavy price. Nobody knows about the depression and the strife and the fight to stand strong against women who entice. They don't respect your call, they don't respect your wife. You're tired and you're weak and you could blow it all tonight, cause everybody thinks that you're a man of steel, like you don't hurt and you don't feel, but they wrong. I swear I've watched you keep yourself far from the drama.

DJ Gemini Gilly here with the Uncut Gems Afternoon Drive here on Hyphen. That was Lights Down Low by Pawpaw Rod. And he was just at Summerfest during the first weekend. And I heard that he had a great turnout. So glad that we get a chance to have a festival that includes a bunch of artists that we play here on Hyphen. It is also the first day of the last weekend at Summerfest. So check out Summerfest if you haven't done that already. 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That's H-Y-F-I-N. We have some dope content, including our hyphenated conversations and updates on who's in town, especially our hyphen artists. Coming up, I got some Childish Gambino and Ombre, but now it is time for Uncut Gems. Remember, Uncut Gems is where I introduce you to songs and artists that are still raw, still rising, but also still shining. Today's first Uncut Gem is from an artist from Jackson, Mississippi, who blends R&B, neo-soul, and poetic storytelling into her music. She tapped one of my mentors, Dolce's official DJ, Miss Milan, for this track, and this is a fun one. This is We Still Dance by Ariel J, featuring DJ Miss Milan, here on Hyphen.

0: did it!
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1: DJ Gemini Gilly here, and you are tapped into the Uncut Gems Afternoon Drive here on Hyphen. That was Biggest Pimp of the Year by Jill Scott, and Jilly from Philly will be nearby in Chicago from August 20th through the 23rd for her To Whom It May Concern tour, and I heard that it has been so good, but why haven't you seen any photos or videos? Why? It is an unplugged concert. You know Jill Scott doesn't just do a concert. My girl puts on an entire show, so I'm excited to see what that show will look like when she comes through. For more information on that and other upcoming shows from artists right here on Hyphen, go to hyphen.org or tap in with us at hyphen.mke on Instagram and Facebook. And at the top of the hour, you heard Float by Janelle Monae. And I don't know, that kind of is one of my theme songs. Love me some Janelle. Coming up, I got some Common and Chronics with the reggae vibes. But first, here is A New Beginning by Miss Lotus Funk here on Hyphen.

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0: The Grapevine.
1: The U.S. Supreme Court gave its final opinions as it ended its term this week. The court upheld birthright citizenship in the United States, rejecting President Trump's executive order to end the Constitution's 14th Amendment. The justices also upheld a ruling allowing states to ban transgender athletes from participating in girls' and women's sports. And finally, they struck down campaign finance restrictions that limited how much a national party committee can spend on individual candidates. An organization that has served youth on Milwaukee's north side for decades broke ground on its new housing project for 18 to 24-year-olds. Construction of the building, named New View, is being led by the nonprofit New Life Community Development. The $16 million mixed-use building will include commercial space, a culinary school, media studio, apartments for young adults, and much more. And bonus tracks from Jay-Z's 444 album are now finally available on all streaming services. The three songs, Adonis, Blues Freestyle, We Family, and Many Faced God, were previously only available on Tidal.
0: Tune in every day for news right here on Hyphen. And if they ask you where you heard it, tell them you heard it through the grapevine.

You're tapped into the Uncut Gems Afternoon Drive with DJ Gemini Gilly here on Hyphen. That was All That Matters by Black featuring Leon Thomas and AZ Chike from his new project, Love is the New Gangsta. Definitely feeling that one. Love that we had that one in the rotation. And in the last half hour, you also heard some new Tierra Whack with Wax Paper. And we have been talking about her newest album, Wax Museum, since it dropped here at Hyphen. We are loving it. Shout out to Tierra Whack. Don't forget to follow us on Instagram and Facebook at Hyphen.mke and visit our website at hyphen.org. That's H-Y-F-I-N. We got some dope content, including our hyphenated conversations and updates on who's in town, especially our hyphen artists. Coming up, I'm doing it for the girlies with some Aaliyah, Doja Cat, and Janet Jackson to end off the hour. But now, here is Never Give Up by Brooklyn Funk Essentials here on Hyphen.

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